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I'd rather hear how much you regret me and pray to God that you never met me than forget me.

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How you go from housewife to a sticky link? Get you round, running all type of bands as a rover. Girl, you used to ride in a rinky dink. I'm the one, put you in Aliante. 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He was working coach bags, got your shenanigans. Top bitch at Frisco, I call her my baby.

0: No, like, I actually gotta stop.
1: Stop!
0: He's gonna know it's about him.
2: I don't really care. MDR Tweets. 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

You met me in LES playing pool. 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Recognized danger, still fell in love like a fool, cause it was worth the risk. You're the exception, you weren't the rule.

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1: Wenn du nicht schlafen kannst, MDR Tunes.